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C'est

Approach Low Skywest, 40, 13, flight level 228, descending across 45, north of Lexington at 14,000. Three 024 and Lewis 5 is leaving flight level 1 into Skywest 413.

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5 7 5 7 5 7 5 7 5 7 5 7 5 7 5 7 5 7 5 7 5 7 5 7 5 7 5 7 5 7 5 7 5 7 5 7 5 7 5 7 5 7 5 7 5 7 5 7 5 7 5 7 5 7 5 7 5 7 5 7 5 7 5 7 5 7 5 7 5 7 5 7 5 7 5 7 5 7 5 7 5 7 5 7 5 7 5 7 5 7 5 7 5 7 5 7 5 7 5 7 5 7 5 7 5 7 5 7 5 7 5 7 5 7 5 7 5 7 5 7 5 7 5 7 5 7 5 7 5 7 5 7 5 7 5 7 5 7 5 7 5 7 5 7 5 7 5 7 5 7 5 7 5 7 5 7 5 7 5 7 5 7 5 7 5 7 5 7 5 7 5 7 5 7 5 7 5 7 5 7 5 7 5 7 5 7 5 7 5

in 7500 airport inside Charles, 707. Yeah, for the visual approach, 3 6 center, contact tower 118 713. Good evening, 707.

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This is Sierra India Yankee Romeo for 3-4 Hong Kong. 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

site will join us similarly to 414. 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

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Yeah, I'm on Bravo Kilo.

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1: Just close, that's a 172.

Cessna 1-3-3500, about 6 miles west of Sky West Airport, Mike Tanker, Bravo 13.

to maintain VFR 3,500 cleared into the class of Bravo, system 172 is here.

136, 90 is descending speed into team number 8, we got Sierra.

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Consider this 7.

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The visual 36 center, 180 or better for 5 miles out of 361.

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1: 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We're leaving 213 crossing Hicks at 14,000 with Kilo State.
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7 South, 7 South, 7 South, 7 South, 7 South, 7 South, 7 South, 7 South, 7 South, 7 South, 7 South, 7 South, 7 South, 7 South, 7 South, 7 South, 7 South, 7 South, 7 South, 7 South, 7 South, 7 South, 7 South, 7 South, 7 South, 7 South, 7 South, 7 South, 7 South, 7 South, 7 South, 7 South, 7 South, 7 South, 7 South, 7 South, 7 South, 7 South, 7 South, 7 South, 7 South, 7 South, 7 South, 7 South, 7 South, 7 South, 7 South, 7 South, 7 South, 7 South, 7 South, 7 South, 7 South, 7 South, 7 South, 7 South, 7 South, 7 South, 7 South, 7 South, 7 South, 7 South, 7 South, 7 South, 7 South, 7 South, 7 South, 7 South, 7 South, 7 South, 7 South, 7 South, 7 South, 7 South, 7 South, 7 South

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1: Alright, close same route at 4000, we'll go for the other 3 6 10 9 10 180 knots, 2 3 6 10 4 yeah, 41 15.

and there is 5478 descending at 10,000, and we tango, hello. Yeah, I don't know if you're going to go to the east-west runway after a certain time at night, but are you able to? Sorry about the wind. All right, thanks. So we'll stick with 367, that's fine.

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Apex 3104 Heavy.

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GA bench on country 3084. Good evening, Cargo South, send in 511 Heavy, climbing 2,604, 5,000. Maintain 13,000, Cargo South, send in 511.

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Good visual, 3600 Tower 863, United, 8119. 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

Agency Press, good evening. Delta 1469 is 20.7 descending via the Seagram 8 with Tango. Three six, 3 6 3 0 2 3 3 3 3 3 3 3 3 3 3 3 3 3 3 3 3 3 3 3 3 3 3 3 3 3 3 3 3 3 3 3 3 3 3 3 3 3 3 3 3 3 3 3 3 3 3 3 3 3 3 3 3 3 3 3 3 3 3 3 3 3 3 3 3 3 3 3 3 3 3 3 3 3 3 3 3 3 3 3 3 3 3 3 3 3 3 3 3 3 3 3 3 3 3 3 3 3 3 3 3 3 3 3 3 3 3 3 3 3 3 3 3 3 3 3 3 3 3 3 3 3 3 3 3 3 3 3 3 3 3 3 3 3 3 3 3 3 3 3 3 3 3 3 3 3 3 3 3 3 3 3 3 3 3 3 3 3 3 3 3 3 3 3 3 3 3 3 3 3 3 3 3 3 3 3 3 3 3 3 3 3 3 3 3 3

Roger, descending via the Jackie 7, landing north, we've got Tango.

Mike Blue, maintaining 210, not 2, 1, 2, 3, 4, 5, 3, 4, 5, 3, 4, 5, 3, 4, 5, 3, 4, 5, 3, 4, 5, 3, 4, 5, 3, 4, 5, 3, 4, 5, 3, 4, 5, 3, 4, 5, 3, 4, 5, 3, 4, 5, 3, 4, 5, 3, 4, 5, 3, 4, 5, 3, 4, 5, 3, 4, 5, 3, 4, 5, 3, 4, 5, 3, 4, 5, 3, 4, 5, 3, 4, 5, 3, 4, 5, 3, 4, 5, 3, 4, 5, 3, 4, 5, 3, 4, 5, 3, 4, 5, 3, 4, 5, 3, 4, 5, 3, 4, 5, 3, 4, 5, 3, 4, 5, 3, 4, 5, 3, 4, 5, 3, 4, 5, 3, 4, 5, 3, 4, 5, 3,

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1: 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Maintain altitude 13,000, Seabird 120 heavy.

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0: 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Alright, I think we've got him inside Delta 1469.
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0: 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Climbing 10-6,000, Hertz 38.
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Sierra 2436, center for Sierra 3521.

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1: That's 3,600 cleared ILS, 36 center, and 180 knots.

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0: 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Figure 4, number Charlie.
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0: Alaska 2627, heavy 1,800, climbing 5,000, cleared one.
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0: 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Evac zone.
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1: Zero knots, fugitive, direct to 117. Yeah, clear the 3600 approach, Apex 445, everything. Still resume the Churchill 6, Sun Country 3073.

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2 Kirkajet 1906 Victor 2. One, two, three, nine, or two, Cargojet, 1906, great day. 906, we have off time of 0724, ETA is 0823. Center low, Cargojet, 1906, with you now, 11,500, climbing 13,000, direct bangle. Sorry, I forgot to hit the switch.

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Is 0941. Our off time is 0955. ETA is 2150.

good morning. American 3157, 2.5, climbing via the Churchill. American 3157.

回来给我。Bartender 49, 48, 2.5, and Comet 5, right carrier heading 030. C 13,000.

0: call sign earlier. We're up to 13,000, and we're direct Bengal now for the Bengal departure. Direct Bengal, never 4948. Thanks. Sorry, I just had the wrong call sign in there the first time.
1: 411, 2.5 for 5,000. Haggle, resume on navigation on the way 4094.
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0: 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Do you want us to start the transition to 367 or just something?
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2: 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Have a wonderful day.
0: 1000, you're 411. Approach FedEx 1460 Yardage. 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

0: 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And 1313,000 cards in anyone in.
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0: Busy approach at 1474, 16,300, descending 14,000 with Romeo at base. Can you call Dayton and see if we can slide on into 6 left? Yes, at 1474.
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355 out of 2760. Departures, good morning, Singapore 7441 heavy, passing 2,500 feet, climbing 5,000. Singapore 7441 heavy.

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Yes. Number 542 heavy 2300 climbing 5000. Camber 542 heavy.

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1: All block set time 1012, takeoff time 1029. Estimate Honolulu 1857.

sir. What do you think? Good day, Canberra 542. Morning, Curtis, 585, 2.5 for 5,000. Curtis, 585. 5, Rebecca.

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1: Good, 967, we'll contact departure 287.

Fargo Jet 967, heavy Churchill 6, 4,300, climbing 5,000. And left direct Churchill, cargo to 967.

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Good morning, Kirkland South, 538, every 3,300, climbing 5,000. Results coming from 5:38.

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About 591, hey, good day. Good morning, Cargo Tower 594, Sandy crossing 2200, climbing 5000 PLC. 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

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Cargo jet 1966 is through 1,700. Maintain 1-3000, cargo jet 1966.

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1: Departure, good morning, Envoy 3638, climbing through 2600 for 5000. And 13000, Envoy 3638.
2: Hello, Java Cargo 389. Block of time 1023, take off time 1042, estimate for Echo Golf November X-ray at 1747.

0: 37 Apex 510, heavy.
1: Archer Transport 6780, heavy 3200, climbing 5000. Transport 6780, heavy.

0: Right turn 040, transport 6780 heavy.
1: System was also 538, off time 38, 1038, and maybe the gold for 47, 747.
0: KHL cargo jet 1926. Out at 10:18, off at 10:44.
1: Good morning, Legion 406, checking in 1900, call me 5.
0: Right direct, Wada is joining Rocco 4, transfer 6780 heavy.

0: 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Airborne 1044, estimating Atlanta at 1153.
1: South on the levy 8. In 1313 South, maybe that's 505.

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Select 583 heavy, passing 2000, collapse 5000, Boeing. Select 583 heavy.

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Good morning, car south. 529 heavy is 2,700 for 5,000. And 13,000, car south, 529 heavy.

0: 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Out at 1040, stop at 1052, our ETA to Phoenix, 1407.
1: Churchill, cars out 529 heavy.

That is 2442, climbing 2,000, 5,000. Climb 13,000, 2442.

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2: 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Charlie South, 821.

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1: Two 90 for 1-3-13-0.

0: 3,000, less than 1,200. There's a seat on there.
1: 37, cars about 8 to 1 today.

25. Departure good morning, cargo south 925, heavy at 2900. Cargo south 925.

VHLOPS Cargojet 952. Off time is 1100 and ETA NLU is going to be 1424. Alright, thanks.

2967, passing 2400, climbing via the Kentland. American, 2967.

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0: 805,
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2: Ops ABX 502. Pleasure 2, we were out 1043, off 1104. ETA to Delta Foxtrot Whiskey, Dallas Fort Worth, 1253.

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1: 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Right drift bottle on board 3807.

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Engine 13000, Gordon. 918.

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Neighbors 520 area.

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0: Gavin 8, 13-8, 369, 33, 59-7.
2: 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And 250 in Toy Vise, Delta 2302.
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1: 1125, estimated. Houston at 1330. Take off fuel 52, Decimal 8. Thank you, good morning.
2: 37, have a good one, Delta 2302.
3: Out 1100, off 1129, ETA 1217.

393 heavy bombing, 2,300 climbing southbound.

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1: The traffic, Polar 998.
0: Got the traffic title, Italy, 1997.
2: Set traffic is inside from Chicago, 393 Addy.
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0: 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Delta 1140. 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

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Vector 833, takeoff 1140, estimating zero rapid at 1215.

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United 1666.

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0: 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We are off the Greensburg Airport at 10,000 feet, just south of Greensburg Airport, looking to pick up our instruments down to Mount Pleasant.
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0: Citation November 95 Sierra Victor. We're out of 18-2 for flight level, or for 14,000. You got any winds for down there? It's missing on the AWOS. The winds are missing for Frankfurt on the AWOS. Anybody got any current winds? Planning on 2-5. Altitude again for 5-0 Victor, please. To 5,000, 5-0 Victor.
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We're about 25 miles to the north. We're planning on running 25 for Capital City.

We got both the airport and the traffic right here at 1303. 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
2: This is 5, 6, 7, 7, 7, 7, 7, 7, 7, 7, 7, 7, 7, 7, 7, 7, 7, 7, 7, 7, 7, 7, 7, 7, 7, 7, 7, 7, 7, 7, 7, 7, 7, 7, 7, 7, 7, 7, 7, 7, 7, 7, 7, 7, 7, 7, 7, 7, 7, 7, 7, 7, 7, 7, 7, 7, 7, 7, 7, 7, 7, 7, 7, 7, 7, 7, 7, 7, 7, 7, 7, 7, 7, 7, 7, 7, 7, 7, 7, 7, 7, 7, 7, 7, 7, 7, 7, 7, 7, 7, 7, 7, 7, 7, 7, 7, 7, 7, 7, 7, 7, 7, 7, 7, 7, 7, 7, 7, 7, 7, 7, 7, 7, 7, 7, 7, 7, 7, 7, 7,

0: Flight to Check Out, we want to fly to the French Lick FR8. We're at 2,600, about 6 miles southwest, southwest of Butler County. We'd like to fly 4,500.
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Departure, Legion 1173.

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Seven, Allegiant 1173.

0: 1-8 center, and we'll be looking for traffic, American 1713.
1: 2,400 climbing 5,000 via the Churchill 6.
0: I'm 10-1-3, 13,000, up 963.

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Cincinnati approach. Good morning, Delta 3108, passing 198 for to cross 6 at 14,000. Delta 3108.

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1: 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Bonding.
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1: Runway 3489, 2005, 75,000, 73. 713,000, downgrade here in 3301, runway 3489.

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1: South Street of the Hills, I break out for the 601.
0: The runway inside is show 63-4. Final set for the visual approach, 18 center is show 16.
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Thank you.

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1: 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Southwest 483.

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1: 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Mike Whiskey.

0: 18-3 for tower, southwest 483.
1: Sensei departure, Delta 678, route of 2600 for 5000.
0: Out of tower, southwest 483, inbound on the visual for 187. Clear to land, southwest 483.

0: 4408, 2200, climb out of Bengal.
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Churchill, and then resume navigation from Iron Mountain 2, Blue Streak 9962. 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

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Delta Coast 71, 16-9. We're descending via the Jackie 7. We have India. Check 1-8 center, Delta. Coast 71. 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

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Blue Streak 5490.

big problem with fever tree then. 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
1: 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Expecting the arrival, we have information here.

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So 13000 present heading Southwest, 43.

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0: 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Approach Tier 416, Bravo Kilo, 18,000, descending 14,000.
1: 6,500 after the Bravo, Paul Lima. 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

0: 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Three cleared their visual detonation. Heavy is ILS, or visual wind center.
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0: Back 210 degrees, city localizer 8 10 10, setting up 3-wheel left turn 0-0. Speed 1-10.
1: 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Yeah, I'm going to

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0: 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We're descending to 18 now for Hicks at 14,000. 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

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Getting left turn to 4,000 feet to 10. We have Delta there at Louisville.

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Is at 14,000. Plane Center, we're also on a heading of 121. 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

0: 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Center, Delta 3169.
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1: 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When the call sign was blocked. Jetta 1.

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Freeze, though.

0: County 206 Heavy, claim out of 2000 for 5 on the levee departure.
1: 634, field set.
0: Discretion, County 205 Heavy. Sorry, 206 Heavy.
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0: 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Thanks for coming to work today. 329-90, checking on with you. We're out of 55, descending via the arrival. And we have Lima.
1: And 180 or greater to 5 mile final, Delta 97, have a good day, sir. Visual runway 18 center and 180 or greater to 5 mile final.
2: 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Churchill, going to Churchill, departure American 3307.
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1: Now 18-3, Collision 2990, thanks for your help, sir. 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
2: We're about 6,400 feet, 5 miles from town airport. Our current position, it's the Merlin.
1: Good afternoon, Tower. Thanks for coming along. Visual from the center.
0: One so heavy, pulsing 2,200, traffic 5,000.
1: For the traffic, clear away at 187, 2637, 1757. Good day.
0: Almost 17 heavy, and we got him in sight. Heading 180, climbing 10. 13,000, cargo 7500.
2: Cargo 397,
0: heavy.
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1: Cargo 397, have you been?

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1: 10 on board, 4143.
0: Green for Apex 3117, heavy. Good day, sir. Heavy 3,000 for 5,000. Valve to the visual to runway 187. Pretty heavy.
1: 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Yeah, good day.

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1: 775.
0: Chicago 397. Elk 1849, takeoff 1909, estimated latitude 0902. Correction 0302. Okay, bye bye.
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2: 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Also speed 250 left 2603.

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Sorry, I missed it because of the machine.

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1: 1-8, we've got a 18, we need arrival, and we have confirmation. All right, well, we're slowing now anyway. 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
1: Coming 5,000, hitting 110 sign. Your country road is 91. 5,000, I'm hitting 110, country road is 91.
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0: we'd like to get down to 4,000. 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
1: Departure, good afternoon, it's 443 on the heavy, leaving 2008, climbing 5000, keep 7 departure. Climb MNT 16000, 443 on the heavy. 15000.

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Delta 2199.

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0: 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Zero 10,000, Transport 3343 heavies.
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it out of Bubba, 467. 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
1: That's heading 2303
2: to what view? Green Knight at 1129 over in town now. Good afternoon. Good afternoon, United 1129, visual 28 center. 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
0: I'm heading to center, maintain 5000, 3126.

0: Roger, 784 Sierra Alpha. We got that runway in sight, and we got the weather. West of the 18 right final for Cincinnati.
1: Cincinnati, United 2792, 2500, climbing via the Hagel 5, 5000. Climb to 13000, United 2792.
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Archer Lee, just 381 is 2.5 climbing via the 6.55. Lee, just 381. Rush Brickyard, 5849, 14,000 with ADR. Go 15 and send the 10,000. One 7 0 Legion 31.

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1: 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That came on Legion 381.

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0: 18 center localizer for Alaska 2605 heavy.
1: It's 2622 heavy, 2300 climbing 5000. 313,000 left, 2622 heavy.
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I maintain 13,000, Delta 3113.

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Bridge 18 Center, 183, American 1706. United 2364.

917, 2000, climbing 5. Established, cleared approach runway 18 center, United 20364. Kipple 13,049, 17.

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0: Tower, evening, got the 558 inbound visual, 18 center, 18 5 out. Center, clear to land, Delta 558.
1: 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Climb maintain 13,000, Allegiant 366.

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0: 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Center 3010, we have information in Quebec, and the airplane needs an auto land. Can you guys facilitate that today?
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1: What the fuck, though? Mid my departure after the city tour and head down to Oscar Indian 8.

0: 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Have a good day, and there's 5213.
1: Cincinnati Tower, 7611, 3 5 5 5 5 5 5 5 5 5 5 5 5 5 5 5 5 5 5 5 5 5 5 5 5 5 5 5 5 5 5 5 5 5 5 5 5 5 5 5 5 5 5 5 5 5 5 5 5 5 5 5 5 5 5 5 5 5 5 5 5 5 5 5 5 5 5 5 5 5 5 5 5 5 5 5 5 5 5 5 5 5 5 5 5 5 5 5 5 5 5 5 5 5 5 5 5 5 5 5 5 5 5 5 5 5 5 5 5 5 5 5 5 5 5 5 5 5 5 5 5 5 5 5 5 5 5 5 5 5 5 5 5 5 5 5 5 5 5 5 5 5 5 5 5 5 5 5 5 5 5 5 5 5 5 5 5 5 5 5 5 5 5 5 5 5 5 5 5 5 5 5 5 5 5 5 5 5 5 5 5 5

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2: 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and 18 centered and 18 centered and 18 centered and 18 centered and 18 centered and 18 centered and 18 centered and 18 centered and 18 centered and 18 centered and 18 centered and 18 centered and 18 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

Charlie Charlie 16, send it to down in Hayes, get information in uniform from him. 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

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Clear the land, roll the end, the left at 2616 Heavy.

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0: 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Line 15, clear.
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